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1: Good evening. As we get you up, out the door, and on your way home, area roads still looking pretty good for your Friday commute. We've got some slowdown, of course, if you're traveling out to the North Valleys, up on North McCarran, both directions right now between Sullivan and Rock. 80 westbound in areas between USA and the Nugget Resort. Still seeing some heavy traffic, though, northbound South McCarran between Greg and Nugget Avenue by that Nugget Avenue overpass area. 580 south at Moana and 580 northbound in areas between South Meadows and Neal Road. From the Right Now Traffic Center, I'm Kristen Snow.
2: And from Great Basin in Sparks, I'm Bob with an official Reno Rodeo Ticket Hot Stop. More Reno Rodeo tickets coming up. It's a new one from Dan and Shay, and Say So on the Bull.

0: K-Bowl 98.1, Dan and Shay, they were up at the lake not too long ago. What was it, last year or the year before? Probably the year before. My, how time flies. Bunch of good guys. We were on their bus, had a good time with them. JJ Christie here to tell you it's a dozen past five, which means the commute's on, the weekend is here. Still, sunshine, 90 degrees in Reno Sparks. Question of the day, helping out a fellow redneck at... Fellow redneck would be me. How do you wash your baseball cap? You throw it in the washer and hope for the best? A little bit of Tide? I don't know. You've got experience in this. I don't. 800-0981, another call. Yes, Cable.
1: Hi, JJ. My husband called and said that you're having trouble getting butts out of your baseball cap.
0: Okay, now, you're the first woman to call up. Now, although I respect my male listeners, I'm going to take your word for it because you have to clean up after guys, right?
1: Yes, I do, and I have to clean his baseball cap quite often because he gets sweat on him.
0: Okay, and what do you do?
1: Okay, I have a hat shaper that goes in the washing machine. I take it, I put the hat in there, and then I spray it with Shouter spray and wash, and then take a small toothbrush and scrub the sweat spot, and then wash it as usual. And then when it comes out, I just hang it up to dry.
0: Uh-huh. And then he gets his new hat back, and he puts it back on his head, and he does it all over again. And yes, that's about the point where you decide to put the cap on his head and put him in the washing machine.
1: That's about it.
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3: Oh, yeah, loving these, especially on a Friday at Great Basin. Come get a eating a treat, and they've got food pumping out and beers and all the refreshments that you want here on a Friday in Sparks. 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You better get your tickets or win them. 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The beer is cold, I promise you. I promise you the beer is cold. 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Bob doing it live. K-Bull 98.1, the Bull.
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4: Good evening. Still seeing a few slowdowns out on Northern Nevada Road, specifically if you're traveling out to those North Valleys. Little light traffic, I-80 East near the Nugget Resort. Up on North McCarran, traffic is moving both directions. A little congested between El Rancho and Rock. We do still have some slowdown westbound 80 between USA Parkway and the Nugget Resort. 580 North, spotty slow and go between South Virginia Street and Neal Road. And still some heavy traffic near the Nugget Avenue overpass in Sparks. From the Right Now Traffic Center, I'm Kristen.
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8: Reno weather. I am Chief Meteorologist Jeff Thompson in the Colo 8 First Alert Weather Center. Mostly clear overnight. Look for a mild low in the upper 50s. And then here comes the wind. A red flag warning in effect. Be careful with fire danger on Saturday. Reno Sparks high 84.
9: JJ Christie. Take away the looks, money, intelligence, charm, and success. There's really no difference between him and George Strait.
10: No, I'm not here.

K-Bowl 98.1, Reno Rodeo Ticket Hot Stop. You know the drill. A few more minutes to come by if you're in the area. Come on. We are Great Basin in Sparks. That location, Bailey Zimmerman, Shelby Silverado on the bull.

0: K-Bold 98.1. I don't have a Chevy Silverado. I do have a GMC Sierra 1500, though, with that Vortex 350 in there. Oh, man, that's a nice engine there. But I reminisce. J.J. Christie on the Bull. Commutes on. Careful out there. 18 before 6 o'clock right now, and we are now at that point where we're going to talk about, they're not evil. They're just plain dumb. You know, we always think of, criminals being, super geniuses. Now, the vast majority, I'd say about 98% of them, aren't. And that brings us to our KBUL Stupid Criminal of the Week.
1: In the criminal justice system, there's a special breed of perpetrator that is dumber than a mud fence post.
2: They're about as sharp as a marble.
1: Their IQ is just above room temperature. You get my drift.
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0: A 41-year-old man in Pennsylvania named James Harkless DeChellis was arrested after he broke into an office building. Nothing out of the ordinary there, but he wasn't alone. Get this. He brought his girlfriend's 11-year-old daughter with him. Bonding experience? I don't know. Anyhow, when the cops showed up, James was in an equipment room where he had instructed the girl to hold a flashlight for him while he cut out some copper wiring. He was stealing it to resell it later. James was charged with burglary and corruption of minors, among other things. The girl, well, she wasn't charged, although they're probably working with her family to find an appropriate guardian to be with. Well, so much for take your girlfriend's daughter to work day, I guess.
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4: 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And so, well, we can't use them all. We're passing them along to you, and that is why we are here at Great Basin Brewing Company, giving away rodeo tickets, and then at the end here, about 15 minutes away, we have Dylan Scott concert tickets, all right? Come on by and score those. You don't have to be present for those. You do have to be present for the next round of Reno Rodeo tickets, okay? So do that here in the next couple minutes, because we're getting ready to draw again. Great Basin, where they have great June Reno Rodeo specials, and of course, all the beers and beverages you love, and actually a great starter menu too. So come grab some food and some drinks tonight. Doing it live, an official Reno Rodeo ticket hot stop. Bob doing it. 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
5: Well, good afternoon. As we wind down the late afternoon hour here of your Friday drive, we do still have just a few slowdowns out on Northern Nevada roads. Actually, not too bad. If you're heading out those way of those North Valleys, we have some slowdown right now between Audi Boulevard and Panther Valley up on North McCarran. Just a little bit of spotty slow and go, but traffic is moving both directions between El Rancho and Rock Boulevard. Westbound 80, we're still seeing some trouble areas there between USA Parkway and the Nugget Resort. Of course, northbound South McCarran between Greg Street and Nugget Avenue, we are still seeing some slow going. 580 South, mostly close to Moana Lane, and the opposite direction, 580 northbound between Neal Road and Moana Lane. Everything else is in the clear. Drive carefully. From the Right Now Traffic Center, I'm Chris.
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1: Playing football in college probably taught me some accountability, you know, as an 18-year-old kid, having to, you know, make yourself get up and go to class and go to practice as opposed to your parents, you know, making you do it, you know, and having a country music career is kind of the same way. You know, nobody's making you go to these shows and show up at these early mornings and traveling like I am. It's kind of like you can have a career as big as you want to, as you know, if you're willing.

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0: 98.1. My, how time flies. We've got a dozen past the hour of 6 o'clock. We've cooled off a little bit, mostly sunny. 84 had a high of day, about, say, 91. Hopefully, you join Bob Richards out at Great Basin Brewery there on Victorian Square. Maybe you won some rodeo tickets. If not, don't worry. We've got all sorts of locations coming up, not only this weekend, but next week as well, so be listening. Okay, one last time here for a Friday. We're talking about me. It's all about me. Typical bachelor. I have tried this before. I've tried washing my baseball caps. I just can't seem to get the stains out of it. I must be doing something wrong, and you know much more than I do. So how do you wash your baseball caps? 800-0981, last call. Yes, it's JJ. Enlighten me.
1: Hey, JJ, I was calling you a tip about the hat issue you're having.
0: Yeah, get that dirt and the sweat and everything else off my baseball cap. What do you do?
1: So fill your sink with the hottest water that you can possibly put in there, and then take a dishwasher pod and put the dishwasher pod in there. Soak it for as long as you want. I generally do a couple hours, or I'll do this right before bed. Soak it all night and then throw them in the wash in the morning. They'll be the cleanest your hats have ever been.
0: That sounds like a lot of work for a baseball cap. This coming from a guy, of course.
1: I mean, I do it for all of the kids' hats and then for their baseball pants as well. And my kids say that their hats and pants come out cleaner than when we bought them.
0: I got a better idea. How about I just give you my baseball caps and you clean it?
1: Sounds good. I can do that in exchange for some rodeo tickets.
0: I knew that was coming.
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3: Well, good afternoon. As we wind down the late afternoon hour here of your Friday drive, we do still have just a few slowdowns out on Northern Nevada roads. Actually, not too bad. If you're heading out in those way of those North Valleys, we have some slowdown right now between Audi Boulevard and Panther Valley up on North McCarran. Just a little bit of spotty slow and go, but traffic is moving both directions between El Rancho and Rock Boulevard. Westbound 80, we're still seeing some trouble areas there between USA Parkway and the Nugget Resort, of course. Northbound South McCarran between Greg Street and Nugget Avenue, we are still seeing some slow going. 580 South, mostly close to Moana Lane, and the opposite direction, 580 Northbound between Neal Road and Moana Lane. Everything else is in the clear. Drive carefully. From the Right Now Traffic Center, I'm Chris.
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8: I am Chief Meteorologist Jeff Thompson in the Colo 8 First Alert Weather Center. Mostly clear overnight. Look for a mild low in the upper 50s. And then here comes the wind. A red flag warning in effect. Be careful with fire danger on Saturday. Reno sparks high 84.

98.1. Jelly Roll's 18-year-old daughter, Bailey Ann, is currently in Greece with some friends. They're on vacation. They found out the drinking age is 18, and guess what? She got drunk and got a tattoo. My daughter would be so dead when she got home. Here's Morgan Wallen. Wouldn't you-

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4: Carry on. Carry on. 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

used to listen to Deep Purple. Well, guess what? They've got a new song out. It's called Diablo. Guess who's playing guitar on it? Keith Urban. Oh, I got to talk to him next Friday. Here's Kane Brown now on The Bull. Hey,

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0: 98.1. I guess I'm out of time. I'm going to get out of here. Catch you tomorrow morning, bright and early, 6 to 9 a.m. with the Classic Country Jukebox. And don't forget, tomorrow, if you're looking for the best seats in the house for the Dylan Scott concert, join Bob Richards for a live bowl broadcast. 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
18: A Better Life with Dr. Sanjay Gupta.
19: Heart disease is still the leading cause of death here in the United States and around the world. But what if there was something you could do earlier in life to reduce the odds of becoming a statistic? Well, here in the United States, tens of millions of adults already take a statin to lower their cholesterol. But new guidance put out by the American College of Cardiology and the American Heart Association now emphasize that treating high cholesterol sooner could significantly reduce a person's lifetime risk of heart attack or stroke. How early are we talking? In your 30s, believe it or not. Of course, you need to talk to your doctor about whether statins are right for you, but you should know that the evidence is really starting to stack up that shows the earlier you get a jump on reducing lifelong exposure to plaque-causing lipids and lipoproteins, the better the odds are going to be for you. Make sure you get your cholesterol checked. That's the first step. I'm Dr. Sanjay Gupta, helping you live a better life.
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Here's your KBUL random fact for the day. All the planets in the solar system could fit between the Earth and the Moon, although it'd be a tight squeeze. Sort of like me trying to fit into my Wranglers for the Reno Rodeo concert. Okay, enough jokes. I'll leave you with Ella Langley.

Country Nights Live, it's Bev Rainey. We've got a big night for you tonight. Ashley McBride is on the show. We'll be chatting with her in two songs. Plus, we've got the brand new Taylor Swift for you. Right now, Chris Young and Kane Brown.

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Ashley McBride hanging with us on Country Nights Live tonight. We'll chat with her in two songs. Looks like FGL might actually be getting back together. Here's Tyler Hubbard's Park.

0: She's the queen of sharp storytelling and sharp conversation, too. Ashley McBride's on the show.
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0: Let's talk about Eric Church for just a second.
2: Sure.
0: Okay, so I'm a huge Church fan. I love seeing you up on stage with him. You guys blend so well together.
2: I love it. I love being on stage with him. I love sharing any space with Eric and his band and Joanna. They're just incredible.
0: When did you first meet him?
2: I'm trying to think the very first time I shook his hand. It was about an hour before I sang with him for the first time in Chicago when I'd been invited to see the show. Yeah. And that was the day I shook his hand. And they had already kind of told me, hey, Eric wants you to sing tonight and wants you to do Bible in a 44 with him. And I was like, And then when I met him, he was like, hey, nice to officially shake your hand. We'll be seeing together in just a little bit. And I was like, okay.
0: Okay.
2: But he's such, and we talked at that time, there was an intermission in the show, and he said, just come to my room during intermission and we'll talk through how we're going to do it. And at this time, I've never played in an arena. I've never used in-ear monitors. Had I even signed with Warner yet? If I had, it was just where I was about to. So all of these things were new. Plus the stage at that time looked like a skate park to me. It was so many angles and everything. Everything about that was disorienting. And that is, what would I call that? It's like the most fun being scared you can be.
0: Is it kind of a blackout moment where you just go up there, do it, and then you hope you remember the experience later?
2: Yeah, that happens a lot, actually.
0: Really?
2: Yeah, and that one was like that, where you kind of get off stage. I'm nervous after a show. Sometimes I'm nervous before, depending on what the situation is. But afterward, I have to like grab my knees and be like, how did that go? How long was I out?
0: Yeah, that's how I feel about dating.
2: I just black out the whole time.
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17: Did you know that almost half the vegetables and more than three quarters of the fruit that we eat in this country come from just one state, California? Yeah, it's true. And according to a new report by the Environmental Working Group, a health advocacy organization, a lot of this produce is tainted with PFAS, which are sometimes referred to as forever chemicals. Why? Well, the EPA says pesticides keep America's food supply safe, abundant, and affordable. And of course, these chemicals are used in every state, not just California. Now, if you are worried, though, about how much you're consuming, the best thing to do is to buy organic produce, if and when you can. Organic or not, you should rinse all fruits and vegetables under running water. Don't use any soap. And as one epidemiologist told us, use a brush on sturdier items like carrots, potatoes, and cucumbers. I'm Dr. Sanjay Gupta, helping you live a better life.
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You know, every time I'm scrolling through Facebook Marketplace, I think to myself, I don't have a problem with this. Chase Matthews, he's on it more than me. Here's Holding It Down.

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0: New one from Kenny Chesney, Carry on the Overnight Ride. 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

0: out there.
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Shane Brown, Woman on the Overnight Ride. We actually have so many entrepreneurs in the next couple songs. So KB obviously opened his bar here in Nashville. His wife, Caitlin, a jewelry line. Ella Langley, her own perfume called Be Her. I just tried to put all of those words into one word, which was not great radio. But here we are. Right now it's Ella Langley, Morgan Wallen. I Can't Love You Anymore on the Overnight Ride.

New tour announced this past week. New album as well for Lauren Elena. Her album Stages set to be released on August 28th. Lauren, Chase Matthew, All My Exes on the Overnight Ride. Another

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6: Recent survey conducted by Common Sense Media found one-third of teenagers prefer AI companions over humans for serious conversations. There's a term for that, social offloading. And experts we talked to warned that this habit could be stunting emotional growth, leaving an already isolated generation who came of age during the pandemic even less prepared for the messiness of human interaction. Sure, AI can help you polish whatever it is you're looking to say, but that's not very human, right? It's the messiness that makes our interactions with each other so real. It's also what makes them so validating, help us to develop our confidence, our voice, our deep bonds with each other. Psychiatrists we talked to encouraged turning to family or friends when you're struggling to express yourself. They are keen to help. I'm Dr. Sanjay Gupta, helping you live a better life.
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1: It was the early 70s when this next artist found himself in a studio in Pasadena, Texas, with a club owner, Sherwood Crier, recording singles for a local jukebox company. As a joke, the artist recorded a classic country song, originally written in 1949 by Tim Spencer of Sons of the Pioneer, replicating the style of his famous cousin. The song went on to become a number one country single. The song success propelled the artist to the top of the country music world overnight, leading to his other hit songs topping the charts while he was on tour. His Pasadena nightclub became the place to be, commonly referred to as the largest honky-tonk in the world. At the time of the artist's emergence into the spotlight, the Houston area was booming with money flowing in from the oil fields and refineries, allowing Crier, his partner, to purchase the artist's many gifts for each number one single he produced. Those gifts included a new Lincoln, which he gave to his parents, diamond rings, and a 1977 Lincoln Continental Mark V finished in rose diamond fire to commemorate this next song. I'll play that number one from 1974 shortly for you on K-Bowl 98.1.
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0: 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I was introduced to this song at a young age through the Beatles. Yes, remember Ringo Starr singing this? Here's Buck Owens, Act Naturally.
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1: When I return with the Classic Country Jukebox, this next song by our next group is the first single from the album Straight Ahead. It's an iconic musical piece that the group released near the end of the 70s, and it bears their signature style and phenomenal talent. And with that, the song became an instant hit and reached number one on the Billboard U.S. Hot Country Songs chart. Because of their unique style of performance, they were invited to perform that song at the National televised 50th presidential gala the day before the second inauguration of former President Ronald Reagan. By the way, the song itself, it was written in less than 7 minutes. Not only that, the Academy of Country Music named it the single of the year and the album which it was on as album of the year. One of the members in the group was also voted top male vocalist of the year. I'll play that number one from 1979 for you next on Cable 98.1.
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17: Did you know that almost half the vegetables and more than three quarters of the fruit that we eat in this country come from just one state, California? Yeah, it's true. And according to a new report by the Environmental Working Group, a health advocacy organization, a lot of this produce is tainted with PFAS, which are sometimes referred to as forever chemicals. Why? Well, the EPA says pesticides keep America's food supply safe, abundant, and affordable. And of course, these chemicals are used in every state, not just California. Now, if you are worried, though, about how much you're consuming, the best thing to do is to buy organic produce, if and when you can. Organic or not, you should rinse all fruits and vegetables under running water. Don't use any soap. And as one epidemiologist told us, use a brush on sturdier items like carrots, potatoes, and cucumbers. I'm Dr. Sanjay Gupta, helping you live a better life.
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K-Bull 98.1, this guy right here, well, he's best known for his innovation, propelling the country beat from 2-4 time to 4-4 time, known as the Ray Price beat. Here's Crazy Arms on the Bull. This

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1: The following story about this next big tune is from the person who wrote it himself, Richard Lay. According to Richard, I was working on this song, and the title of that song was, well, a little different than what you know it of as today, except it was about rainbows. He said, I like the idea of a rainbow washing the color blue with sadness. I looked down at my dog, Amanda, that was given to me years before by the artist producer, Alan Reynolds, and our friend, Sandy Mason. We had this dog for a while, and Amanda always sat at my feet every day when I wrote. One day, when I was writing, I kept thinking something wasn't right about the song. Well, I looked down at the dog that was looking back up to me in order to get my attention to let her out to do her business. As she was looking up to me with those big puppy dog eyes, my mind flashed. What if her eyes turn color? I looked at her and said out loud, no. That's too commercial, too cheesy. I let her outside, and as she came back in, the line kept haunting me. It may have been cheesy, but it sure was powerful, and it became one of the 10 most performed country songs of the 20th century. The song went on to become the artist's signature song, and it won her a Grammy Award for Best Female Country Vocal Performance. In 2024, Rolling Stone ranked the song at number 109 on its 200 Greatest Country Songs of All Time ranking. I'll play that huge hit from 1977 for you next on K-Bull 98.1.
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And these two, they made it a big country and pop hit. 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

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From Merle Haggard to George Jones. 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

0: 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Christie.
1: While Alan Toussaint was putting the finishing touches on a concept album back in the mid-70s, he made one last-minute addition that would change everything. This song was more personal than any other song he had ever written. His account of childhood memories visiting family in the backwoods of Louisiana. Toussaint recalled, "While I was finishing the album, Van Dyke Parks visited me in the studio. He said, 'Well, consider that you were going to die in 2 weeks. If you knew that, what would you think you would like to have done?' And after he said that, I wrote the song as soon as he left." Once prompted, it took about 2 hours for Toussaint to write the more jazz and ambient piece. He said, "It all came at once because I lived that story. It was one of those things that writers would like to happen all the time. We would like to write from total sheer spiritual inspiration, but many times we just write from our tools and our Bible." Despite becoming one of his signature songs, once released, Toussaint's tune never charted until Jimmy Webb suggested our next artist give it a listen. The artist heard the song and immediately connected to the story, which reminded him of his own upbringing in Arkansas. I'll go ahead and play that number one from 1977 for you next on Cable 98.1.
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18: 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It reinforces the alignment, stability, and coordinated muscle activation that supports how your body moves, whether you're doing strenuous exercise or simply going about your daily life. This is according to Dana Santis, a strength and conditioning specialist. Even though you walk every day, Dana does say you can make small adjustments to immediately improve your walking mechanics. 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I'm Dr. Sanjay Gupta, helping you live a better life.
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I actually had a listener message me saying, JJ, it would be okay in my book if you played nothing but George Strait on the classic country jukebox. Well, I don't know about all day, but I've got another one here. You Look So Good in Love. Oh.

Darling, I've wasted a lot of years not seeing the real you. 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

0: 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Christie.
1: Let's go ahead, sit a spell, do your cable. Classic Country Jukebox history for the week. This last Monday, 1915, Johnny Bond was born. In 1926, Andy Griffith was born. Ronnie Dunn of Brooks and Dunn turned 73. And Lisa Hartman Black turned 70. Tuesday, 1998, Helen Carter of the Carter family died at the age of 70. Wednesday, 1927, Boots Randolph was born. And in 1972, the Opryland USA theme park opened in Nashville. Thursday, 1937, Freddie Fender was born. Friday, Don Reed of the Statler Brothers turned 81. And in 1993, Conway Twitty died from an abdominal aortic aneurysm. He was only 59. Today, Joe Stampley turns 83. And in 1980, Urban Cowboy opened in American theaters. Tomorrow, Tom Jones turns 86. In 1976, the Johnny Cash Show premiered on ABC, and in 2014, George Strait ended his touring career in Arlington, Texas. Almost 105,000 fans attended the show. Stick around. Coming up next, memories from John Conley on Cable 98.1.
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16: Eating a healthy diet is not only good for you physically, it can also keep your brain sharp as you age. According to a new study out of China, people who most closely followed the MIND diet slowed aging in key structures inside their brains by more than 2 years. The MIND diet is a combination of the Mediterranean diet, which we talk a lot about, and the DASH diet, which stands for Dietary Approaches to Stop Hypertension. All three of these diets are similar, but the MIND diet puts more of an emphasis on berries, beans, leafy green vegetables, fish, poultry, whole grains, olive oil, and nuts. You're not going to eat foods with a lot of saturated fat. We're talking cheese, butter, red meat, or anything fried. You really don't have to eat like this 100% of the time. That's the key. Just do the best that you can. I'm Dr. Sanjay Gupta, helping you live a better life.

K-Bowl 98.1 wants you to join Bob Richards for a live bowl broadcast today, 1 till 3 at Huntley Motor World, 4949 State Route 50, Suite A1. He'll be giving away Reno Rodeo tickets every 15 minutes. You must be present to win. That's later today, Huntley Motor World with the Bull. You can ride.

called 98.1. Oh, yeah, these guys visited Reno on many occasions, most notably at Lawler Event Center. Here's Restless Heart and the Bluest Eyes in Texas on the Bull.

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1: When I return with the Classic Country Jukebox, this next song was written by none other than Eddie Rabbit and features Ronnie Millsap on piano. Aside from peaking at number 16 on the Hot 100 chart, the single reached number 3 on the Adult Contemporary chart. Rabbit was working at Hill and Range Publishers when he wrote the song, and it nearly scored him a record deal when a major producer heard it and gave him the go-ahead to record it. Then, Lamar Fike, who worked at the publishing company and was one of our next artist's best friends, heard the demo and brought it to the artist's attention. Rabbit recalled in a 1987 interview, "Yeah, he took the song to the artist and the artist wanted to record it as the A-side of his new single. I said, that's great. And not so great. Ultimately, he realized it was a smarter move to give up the song. According to him, I thought if this is the only hit song I ever write, then it's better that he does it because, hey, listen, he's the ultimate king." Finally, in 1978, the year after the artist died, Rabbit released his own version on his album, Variations. I'll play that hit song from 1970 for you next on K-Bull 98.1.
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16: Eating a healthy diet is not only good for you physically, it can also keep your brain sharp as you age. According to a new study out of China, people who most closely followed the MIND diet slowed aging in key structures inside their brains by more than 2 years. The MIND diet is a combination of the Mediterranean diet, which we talk a lot about, and the DASH diet, which stands for Dietary Approaches to Stop Hypertension. All three of these diets are similar, but the MIND diet puts more of an emphasis on berries, beans, leafy green vegetables, fish, poultry, whole grains, olive oil, and nuts. You're not going to eat foods with a lot of saturated fat. We're talking cheese, butter, red meat, or anything fried. You really don't have to eat like this 100% of the time. That's the key. Just do the best that you can. I'm Dr. Sanjay Gupta, helping you live a better life.

picture photograph to some old gray-bearded men sitting on a bench outside a general store. They said, yes, she's been here, but their memory wasn't clear. Was it yesterday? No, wait, the day before. Finally got a ride with a preacher man who asked, were you bound on such a cold, dark afternoon? As we drove on through the rain, as he listened, I explained, and he left me

K-Bowl 98.1. That is a wrap for me. J.J. Christie here saying thank you for getting up early, spending 3 hours with me and some of the best to come out of Nashville. God willing, we'll do it again next Saturday. I'll leave you with Hank Jr. on the Bull.

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When it comes to the rodeo, nobody messes with this bull. K-Ball 98.1.

Cowboy Up on a Wednesday. 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

Okay, Bolt 98.1, new Lainey Wilson right there. And, I wouldn't say I'm new. Gary Bishop in Saturday morning with Cody Johnson. Here's The Fall on the Bolt Station.

Gabe Bowl, 98.1 with the best seats in the house for the Dylan Scott Reno Rodeo Kickoff Concert. How can you get those best seats? Bob's going to give you a chance at Capital Ford. Coming up, I'll give you some details. That's this morning, Capital Ford in Carson City. Getting his boots on, here's John Pardee.

0: Just can't do it. Capital Ford, K-Bull 98.1 with Gary Bishop. What am I talking about, Capital Ford? At 10 o'clock, Bob from The Morning Show will broadcast live at Capital Ford in Carson City, giving you a shot for the best seats in the house at the Reno Rodeo Kickoff Concert featuring Dylan Scott. Best seats in the house, and probably the most comfortable as well. And every 15 minutes, he's going to give away Dylan Scott tickets. So between 10 and noon, Capital Ford, Carson City, stop on in there. And while you're there, you might want to take a look at new Fords. I mean, employee pricing is going on this weekend. Capital Ford, it all begins at 10 o'clock with K-Bold 98.1.
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14: Heart disease is still the leading cause of death here in the United States and around the world. But what if there was something you could do earlier in life to reduce the odds of becoming a statistic? Well, here in the United States, tens of millions of adults already take a statin to lower their cholesterol. But new guidance put out by the American College of Cardiology and the American Heart Association now emphasize that treating high cholesterol sooner could significantly reduce a person's lifetime risk of heart attack or stroke. How early are we talking? In your 30s, believe it or not. Of course, you need to talk to your doctor about whether statins are right for you, but you should know that the evidence is really starting to stack up that shows the earlier you get a jump on reducing lifelong exposure to plaque-causing lipids and lipoproteins, the better the odds are going to be for you. Make sure you get your cholesterol checked. That's the first step. I'm Dr. Sanjay Gupta, helping you live a better life.
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K-Bull 98.1 on the Weekend Bull Ride with Gary. Yeah, maybe yesterday you would have gone in the water. We had temperatures in the valley areas in the low 90s. Not so over the weekend, dropping back down to the upper 70s, around 80 or so. Bailey Zimmerman right now with Chevy Silverado.

Doing the Move with you on Saturday morning. K-Bolt 98.1 with Gary. New music from Low Cash. Good to hear from these guys. It's called Wrong Hearts.

K-Bull 98.1. Coming up at 10 o'clock, a live Bull broadcast at Capital Ford in Carson City with Dylan Scott tickets to be given away every 15 minutes. Say.

0: Gable 98.1 Saturday morning bull ride. Gary Bishop in coming up. The piano tipping Morgan Wallen. If you haven't heard, he tipped over a piano that was malfunctioning. I think it was in Denver, a concert in Denver a few days ago. But I don't know. I have my suspicions. Just my suspicions that it was all planned. But Morgan Wallen, you never know. Hey, coming up at 10 o'clock, just around the corner, you looking for the best seats in the house for the Dylan Scott concert for the Reno Rodeo kickoff show? Well, Bob from the morning show, the Bob Show, will be at Capitol Ford between 10 and noon, giving away Dylan Scott tickets every 15 minutes, and you can sign up for the best seats in the house. While you're there, take a look at select new Fords with their employee pricing going on right now. Capitol Ford, it all gets underway 10 o'clock right up till noon today with K Bowl 98.1.
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11: Recent survey conducted by Common Sense Media found one-third of teenagers prefer AI companions over humans for serious conversations. There's a term for that, social offloading. And experts we talked to warned that this habit could be stunting emotional growth, leaving an already isolated generation who came of age during the pandemic even less prepared for the messiness of human interaction. Sure, AI can help you polish whatever it is you're looking to say, but that's not very human, right? It's the messiness that makes our interactions with each other so real. It's also what makes them so validating, help us to develop our confidence, our voice, our deep bonds with each other. Psychiatrists we talked to encouraged turning to family or friends when you're struggling to express yourself. They are keen to help. I'm Dr. Sanjay Gupta, helping you live a better life.
12: 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He's got socks. 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

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When it comes to the rodeo, nobody messes with this bull. K-Bull.

KHK Bowl 98.1. It is Bob checking in from Capitol Ford. It is another ticket hot stop. Details coming up. Ella Langley now on KHK Bowl 98.1.

But when you watch Megan Maroney, it doesn't look like she has a whole heck of a lot on. I mean, you know, to be frank. But she says those glamorous outfits weigh anywhere between 10 and 15 pounds. I'll tell you how she prepares to wear those, to carry that weight for a whole show coming up. Here's Megan, Medicine, on K-Bull 98.1.

0: K-Bull 98.1. Saturday morning bull ride with Gary, Zach, John King coming up. Oh, I have Kenny Chesney, Jason L. Dean, and more. And taking a look ahead, the week ahead. Oh, on Thursday, it's another free ticket window. Another world-famous free ticket window we'd like you to participate in. Can't really tell you what it is. I mean, it's kind of big on Thursday. But I'll tell you this much. It has Reno Rodeo written all over it. So listen between 9 and 5 on Thursday for your cue to call. That happens about 20 minutes past the hour. When you hear it, be the correct caller, and you will score whatever that big old thing is. I don't even know what it is right now. Bob will announce it in the morning. It's more goodies. It's from your official Reno Rodeo radio station. Yeah, that'd be us. K-Bull 98.1.
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2: Yeah, we are. Happy weekend, Northern Nevada. It's Bob. We are hanging out at Capital 40 Carson City. This is one of the homes of best seats in the house for the K-Bull kickoff concert with Dylan Scott. And, you know, we've announced the whole lineup. Check out the music of Kelsey Hart and certainly take a deeper dive into Bradley Gaskins. That's your full lineup. So now, come get signed up for your concert tickets and your best seats in the house tickets brought to you by the Dick Campani Auto Group, which includes Capital Ford. This is coming up quick, June 17th. You know how June goes. We're into it, baby. We're shucking, we're jiving, we're giving away more tickets than any other radio station in Northern Nevada. And we're going to prove it here today again with giving out all Dylan Scott concert tickets. What? Has a bull flipped his lid? Has a bull lost its mind? Concert tickets here for the next couple of hours at the Capital Ford. Come on by, get signed up. You must be present to win, right? That's still the rule, right, for this? Yeah, so come on by, hang out Capital Ford, and why not? Look at this lot full of inventory. Capital Ford on a Saturday. Best seats in the house. Come get signed up. Bob doing it live. 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
11: Eating a healthy diet is not only good for you physically, it can also keep your brain sharp as you age. According to a new study out of China, people who most closely followed the MIND diet slowed aging in key structures inside their brains by more than 2 years. The MIND diet is a combination of the Mediterranean diet, which we talk a lot about, and the DASH diet, which stands for Dietary Approaches to Stop Hypertension. All three of these diets are similar, but the MIND diet puts more of an emphasis on berries, beans, leafy green vegetables, fish, poultry, whole grains, olive oil, and nuts. You're not going to eat foods with a lot of saturated fat. We're talking cheese, butter, red meat, or anything fried. You really don't have to eat like this 100% of the time. That's the key. Just do the best that you can. I'm Dr. Sanjay Gupta, helping you live a better life.
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0: Doing the move with you on K-Bold 98.1 with a great Northern Nevada weekend. Oh, lovely temperatures this weekend, huh? Right around 80 degrees with Tucker Wetmore.
1: Lord knows I got a time, and there's a few in here now. Well, I learned my lesson too many times. Blows like you put me through hell and I.

Hey, Kay Bold, 98 Wood. Well, he finally stepped into the circle of the Grand Ole Opry last week, making his debut. I'm talking about Zach John King. Here he is with Get to Drinkin'.

0: K-Bull 98.1 on the Saturday Morning Bull Ride with Gary. Excuse me. You know, once in a while you get a dry patch in your throat. I'm going to work my way through this. I'm going to bull on here. Hey, Vegas is calling, and I mentioned Kenny Chesney a little while ago, so put those two together. Yeah, Kenny is headed back to the legendary Sphere. What a place for a show. You could be there for this once-in-a-lifetime concert. Now, the Bull Station will hook you up with flights, two-night stay at the Venetian, the VIP package for two to see Kenny in the most jaw-dropping venue on the Strip. What you want to do is listen weekdays beginning Monday morning with Bob starting, 6 o'clock and then on. It can happen anytime there. Listen for the national text keywords, and that's your chance to win the ultimate summer escape, Kenny Chesney at the Sphere in Vegas. 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
2: That's right, at Capital Ford. Hi, everyone. Bob doing it live on a Saturday where we have Dylan Scott tickets and more Dylan Scott tickets and then more Dylan Scott tickets. And then after that, we'll have more Dylan Scott tickets. That's how we flex our bullhorns in June. We want to pass it along to you. We've got a nice crowd gathered here once again today at Capital Ford, south side of Carson City, which is also, by the way, home of the best seats in the house. What is best seats in the house? If you're late to the program, welcome. We're going to put a Dick Campani truck, a Ford, and a Toyota inside the arena, and then we'll put a Carson Home Furnishings love seat in the back of the bed, and you will watch the show from that location, high above the crowd. Oh, look at me. I'm so bougie for the concert. We're going to do it. It's best seats in the house. Come get signed up. Every entry here today, we'll go inside for the big drawing next week, all right? And we've got Dylan Scott tickets. We're about to draw another pair. Capital Ford on a Saturday for Dylan Scott and the K-Bull Kickoff Concert. It's coming up. Get here with K-Bull 98.1, the Bull.
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10: Heart disease is still the leading cause of death here in the United States and around the world. But what if there was something you could do earlier in life to reduce the odds of becoming a statistic? Well, here in the United States, Tens of millions of adults already take a statin to lower their cholesterol. But new guidance put out by the American College of Cardiology and the American Heart Association now emphasize that treating high cholesterol sooner could significantly reduce a person's lifetime risk of heart attack or stroke. How early are we talking? In your 30s, believe it or not. Of course, you need to talk to your doctor about whether statins are right for you, but you should know that the evidence is really starting to stack up that shows the earlier you get a jump on reducing lifelong exposure to plaque-causing lipids and lipoproteins, the better the odds are going to be for you. Make sure you get your cholesterol checked. That's the first step. I'm Dr. Sanjay Gupta, helping you live a better life.
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Megan Maroney on K-Bowl 98.1. Well, Mark Anderson in the bullpen, he is warming up, ready to bring you his voice, his personality, and some great music. So hang around after Dan and Shay. I got a call from a friend.

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K-Ball 98.1, hey, I got some good news for you. Another flyaway's coming up, yeah. Go see Kenny Chesney in Las Vegas. Details are on the way right here on K-Ball 98.1. I say.

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Hey, this is your direct support for Dylan Scott. Say hello to Kelsey Hart. Here's Firework. Come get your tickets with the Bull.

0: Keyball 91. Hi, Mark Anderson right here on your beautiful Saturday morning, kicking off your weekend. That's right, and guess what? Vegas is calling, and so is Kenny Chesney. That's right. Kenny is headed back to the legendary Sphere in Las Vegas, and you could be there for the once-in-a-lifetime show. Here's what the deal is. The Bowl Station is going to give you two flights, a two-night stay at the Venetian Resort in Las Vegas, and you're also going to get the VIP package, that is for two, to see Kenny live in the most jaw-dropping venue on this trip. That's right. What you have to do is listen weekdays, starting on Monday, for the National Text Keywords, for your chance to win this ultimate summer escape. By the way, this prize is provided by Now Records, Hey Now Records, that is, and Cable 98.1.
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2: You betcha. Our show is local right here in the Reno Rodeo Arena. All right, you don't have to hop on a jet plane. You just got to come down to Wells and enjoy a great night of country music. Dylan Scott, Kelsey Hart, who you just heard with his single Firework, and Bradley Gaskins. How? Well, you can go to the box office or you can take your luck here at Capitol Ford because it's a Reno Rodeo concert hot stop. We've got Dylan Scott tickets all the way up until noon. Must be present to win. And here's the good thing. All your entries will go into the best seats in the house where you'll sit high atop the crowd inside a Ford truck or a Toyota truck from the Dick Campagne Auto Group. We'll put a love seat in there from Carson Home Furnishings, and that will be your seat with a friend. That's why we call it Best Seats in the House. All the entries here today will go inside, too, to the grand drawing next Wednesday. So get here before noon. Tickets every 15 minutes. 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We have the most tickets. Bart, it's not even close. Bob doing it live. 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
14: Did you know that almost half the vegetables and more than three quarters of the fruit that we eat in this country come from just one state, California? Yeah, it's true. And according to a new report by the Environmental Working Group, a health advocacy organization, a lot of this produce is tainted with PFAS, which are sometimes referred to as forever chemicals. Why? Well, the EPA says pesticides keep America's food supply safe, abundant, and affordable. And of course, these chemicals are used in every state, not just California. Now, if you are worried, though, about how much you're consuming, the best thing to do is to buy organic produce, if and when you can. Organic or not, you should rinse all fruits and vegetables under running water. Don't use any soap. And as one epidemiologist told us, use a brush on sturdier items like carrots, potatoes, and cucumbers. I'm Dr. Sanjay Gupta, helping you live a better life.

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Well, this little gal, every time she gets behind a microphone, she's pretty much got a hit. I'm talking about Ella Langley, and right now, here's her latest, Be Her, on Cable 98.1.

KSK Bowl 98.1. It is Bob Capital Ford with a best seats in the house ticket stop. Come get signed up, all right, for Dylan Scott. 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

0: K-Ball 98.1. Well, it's finally here. They finally did it. Hi, Mark Edison here on your Saturday afternoon, or what's just about afternoon, late morning. 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
2: Yep, doing it and doing it and doing it well here at Capital Ford down in Carson City. It's a Dylan Scott concert ticket stop. That's what I was trying to say. Easy for me to say. Yeah, it's a Reno Rodeo stop because we share this night with the Reno Rodeo, and it's been a wonderful partnership, and we get so much stuff for being the official Reno Rodeo radio station that we make sure to pass it on to you. And we're running out of time. You're running out of time to get your tickets to Dylan Scott. Just announced Kelsey Hart. Go explore his music. And Bradley Gaskin. Go explore his music, too. Take a deeper dive into both, because they're going to help out Dylan on Wednesday night, June 17th. You want free tickets? Well, then you want Capital Ford. Best seats in the house? You want Capital Ford in Carson City Toyota and the Dick Campani Auto Group. Also, Carson Home Furnishings, too. Best seat in the house. We're hanging out today, though, at Cap Ford, giving you Dylan Scott tickets all for the next couple of minutes, all right? So come on by if you're in the area. Bob doing it live in the capital city today at Cap Ford with K-Bull 98.1 The Bull.
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K-Ball 98.1, hey, I got good news for you. If you missed this morning's free tickets for the Reno Rodeo, you can join Bob Richards for a live bull broadcast this afternoon, 1 to 3 at Huntley Motor World. They're on State Route 50. He's going to be giving away Reno Rodeo tickets every 15 minutes, but you got to be present to win, so head on over, okay? That's going on at Huntley Motor World this afternoon from 1 to 3 with K-Ball 98.1.

K-Ball 98.1, guess what? Are you ready for another world-famous free ticket window? Well, it's coming up next Thursday. I'll tell you more about that coming up here in just a couple moments right here on K-Ball 98.1.

0: 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Well, are you ready for another world famous free ticket window? It's going to be this Thursday. That's right. But we can't tell you what it is, but it is something huge, and it has Reno Rodeo written all over it. Sound good? 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Between 9 and 5, your cue to call at 20 past the hour this Thursday. And when you hear it, be the correct caller, and that's it. 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
12: If you're caring for an aging parent, you may feel quite often that you're alone in what you're doing. But you're not, not by a long shot. According to a new report by the Pew Research Center, 10% of U.S. adults are caring for a parent over age 65. Millions more are caring for a spouse or partner 65 or older. Beyond the sheer numbers, this report, perhaps unsurprisingly, found a major difference in caregiver well-being between men and women. One psychologist we spoke to suggested thinking 5 years in the future and imagining where you are right now. Will you be glad you took something on, or regretful that you didn't? You also need to cut yourself some slack, he said, especially women. Don't try to shoulder all of the burden by yourself. You might need to ask for help before you burn out. You'll be so glad you did. I'm Dr. Sanjay Gupta, helping you live a better life.

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Bob, we're at Huntley Motor World right now. 4949 Highway 50 East in Carson. Tell you why. Coming up.

0: 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Hey, we got something for you. 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The Reno Rodeo Kickoff Concert. 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
2: That's right, Huntley Motor World. Hi, everyone. It is Bob. We're hanging out on a blustery, windy afternoon in Carson City. This is how this one's going to roll. Every 15 minutes, we have Reno Rodeo tickets. Got to be present to win. And then at the very end, we're going to do Dylan Scott tickets. You don't have to be present to win. So we flip the script. This is an official Reno Rodeo ticket hot stop at Huntley Motor World. Let me tell you where we are. Highway 50 East between College Parkway and Arrowhead. All right, we're on the east side. You can't miss Boldacious. Bucking and bronking in the wind. We've got him tied down pretty good, but we're going to do drawings all the way up until the end, every 15 minutes. If you need Reno Rodeo tickets, this is where the place you need to be, Carson, all right? For the next couple of hours, we'll tell you all about Huntley Motor World coming up, too. Doing it live on an official Reno Rodeo ticket hot stop. 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
12: More and more people are using magnesium supplements to help them sleep. But are they safe? And do they really work? Well, first, let's talk about actual magnesium. That's an essential mineral that is needed for more than 300 different processes in the body, according to one dietitian. And most people get enough of it simply from the foods they eat. Now, if you're not getting enough, there are a few different types of supplements you can try. But as always, you should talk to your doctor before starting any new medication or supplement, whether it's prescription or over the counter. Now, when it comes to the science, we looked into this, and I gotta say, there's not a lot of strong evidence that magnesium supplements will actually help you sleep. They might help you manage pain, they might help you lower your stress levels, or work to get your muscles to relax. And maybe it's those things then that help you get some better sleep. I'm Dr. Sanjay Gupta, helping you live a better life.

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George Burge, smart guy, teamed up with veteran Luke Bryan on this one. 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

It's K-Bowl 98.1, an official Reno Rodeo ticket hot stop with Huntley Motor World. We are at Highway 50 East between College Parkway and Arrowhead. Why? Well, we got Reno Rodeo tickets, and they've got some specials. Hang on, John Pardee on the Bowl.

Cable 98.1. Well, it's just about here. I'm talking about Father's Day. Have you figured out what you're going to buy your favorite dad this Father's Day? I got an idea for you coming up here. I'll talk about it in just a moment. Right now, though, this one, it is Woman, Jane Brown on Cable 98.1. Hey,

0: K-Ball 98.1. Hi, Mark Anderson here on your Saturday afternoon with a few Father's Day suggestions. Yeah, that's right. It's coming up soon. So if your dad won $5,000 to upgrade his favorite spot at home, like what would it be? Maybe a huge TV, upgrade his basement man cave. Maybe he would get the biggest grill ever, or maybe upgrade the backyard and lawn care equipment. Sound like a possibility? They're all possibilities. In the weeks leading up to the Father's Day, Cable 98.1 listeners are encouraged to win $5,000 for the dad in your life. 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
2: 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Hanging out for just a little bit longer. All right, they're celebrating 29 years and growing. They are your hometown, all right? Trailer, all your needs. One-stop shopping right here again in Yerington, too. Come on by. About to do another name. Bob doing it live. 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
1: Leon is Sunday best for you. Cause his Saturday best got him arrested. It's a Gary Bishop Sunday on K-Bone 98.1 The Bone.

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Hey, a little birdie told me that it's possible that they're going to get the band back together. I'm talking about Florida Georgia Line. Right now, we got Tyler Hubbard, brand new. 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

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Huntley Motor World. Got details coming up. 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

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Hi, Mark Anderson here on your Saturday afternoon with some really, really good news. Get ready for a night of unforgettable country music as Miranda Lambert, that is coming to the Nugget Casino Resort in Sparks. 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

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And we have Dylan Scott tickets at the end, okay? 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
13: 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And do they really work? Well, first, let's talk about actual magnesium. 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And most people get enough of it simply from the foods they eat. Now, if you're not getting enough, there are a few different types of supplements you can try. 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Now, when it comes to the science, we looked into this, and I gotta say, there's not a lot of strong evidence that magnesium supplements will actually help you sleep. 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And maybe it's those things then that help you get some better sleep. I'm Dr. Sanjay Gupta, helping you live a better life.
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This is Zach Top right now, and it is one of my favorites. It just brings me back to my early radio career, which was in Montana. That's right. It's South of Sanity on K-Bull 98.1.

Hey Bull, 98.1. Hey Bob Richards is coming up very shortly with a free Reno Rodeo ticket. He'll tell you all about it here in just a moment. Right now it's Low Cash, brand new, Wrong Hearts on Cable 98.1.

0: K-Ball 98.1. Hi, Mark Anderson here on your Saturday afternoon with some really good news. It's another K-Ball Sweet Deal is what I'm talking about. The Monster Truck Nitro Tour is invading the Rodeo Arena at the Fernley Out-of-Town Park, and that's going to be on June 13th. Two monster shows here. That's right. 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
11: You ever wake up in the middle of the night or maybe first thing in the morning and notice drool on your pillow? Unless you're sleeping next to someone who hasn't already seen all your good, bad, and ugly, it's probably not that big a deal and not anything to worry about unless it's something that just started happening recently. When people drool at night, it's often because of a stuffy nose, acid reflux, or being a mouth breather. People who sleep on their stomach or side are more likely to drool than someone who sleeps on their back. But in some cases, drooling at night can be a warning sign of something more serious, like dental issues, sleep apnea, or even early symptoms of Parkinson's disease. If you're at all concerned about this, the best place to start is with an ENT doctor, an ears, nose, and throat doctor. They can recommend a sleep study to possibly get some answers. I'm Dr. Sanjay Gupta, helping you live a better life.
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0: Cable 91. Hi, Mark Anderson here on your Saturday afternoon. Thanks for coming along. And I got a question for you. 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It's going to be this Thursday. That's right. 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
4: Eating a healthy diet is not only good for you physically, it can also keep your brain sharp as you age. According to a new study out of China, people who most closely followed the MIND diet slowed aging in key structures inside their brains by more than 2 years. The MIND diet is a combination of the Mediterranean diet, which we talk a lot about, and the DASH diet, which stands for Dietary Approaches to Stop Hypertension. All three of these diets are similar, but the MIND diet puts more of an emphasis on berries, beans, leafy green vegetables, fish, poultry, whole grains, olive oil, and nuts. You're not going to eat foods with a lot of saturated fat. We're talking cheese, butter, red meat, or anything fried. You really don't have to eat like this 100% of the time. That's the key. Just do the best that you can. I'm Dr. Sanjay Gupta, helping you live a better life.
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People 91. This is one of the opening acts for the Dylan Scott concert coming up June 17th. And his name is Kelsey Hart. And this is Fireworks on Cable 98.1.

Cable 98.1. Hey, we got another new artist on the scene. Another one named Zach. It's Zach John King, and it's Get to Drinkin' on Cable 98.1, The Bull.

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1: He's dressed in his Sunday best. 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

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Hey, that's going to do it for yours truly, Mark Anderson. We'll hook up again next Saturday. I'm going to be looking forward to it, and I hope to be here as well. Don't forget, Gary Bishop comes up right now, top of the hour, and also he'll be on Sunday. And then, of course, Bob Richards on Monday morning right here on Cable 98.1.

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When it comes to the rodeo, nobody messes with this bull.

0: K-Bull 98.1. Yeah, it's a weekend. A great Northern Nevada weekend on the Bull. I'm Gary Bishop. Who do we have coming up? Tyler Hubbard. I'm looking ahead at Lainey Wilson. Vincent Mason. Wish you well. Well, stick around. Yeah, I do wish you well. I always do. Monster Trucks, the Nitro Tour, coming to the Rodeo Arena in Fernley at the Out of Town Park on June 13th. Two monster shows. And, yeah, you know, the 10,000-pound ground-pounding giants racing around, wheelie contests, rocking the house, freestyle action. 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
10: 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But you're not. Not by a long shot. According to a new report by the Pew Research Center, 10% of U.S. adults are caring for a parent over age 65. Millions more are caring for a spouse or partner 65 or older. Beyond the sheer numbers, this report, perhaps unsurprisingly, found a major difference in caregiver well-being between men and women. One psychologist we spoke to suggested thinking 5 years in the future and imagining where you are right now. Will you be glad you took something on, or regretful that you didn't? You also need to cut yourself some slack, he said, especially women. Don't try to shoulder all of the burden by yourself. You might need to ask for help before you burn out. You'll be so glad you did. I'm Dr. Sanjay Gupta, helping you live a better life.
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doing the Moo with you. Hope you're having a great weekend right here with K-Bowl 98.1. I'm Gary Bishop, and I'm lining up a few songs that I didn't think I was going to fit in here, like Lainey Wilson and Hudson Westbrook. I think we're going to do it. Here's John Morgan. Wee-wee.

Well, Tim McGraw has some new music out, and it sounds like he's back. You know, he said, it's no secret over the past few years I've had back and knee issues that have kind of sidelined me, but I'm feeling good. And he has some new music out to prove it. Right now, here's Chase Matthew with Holding It Down.

0: Ty Myers right there. K-Bull 98.1. It's a great Northern Nevada Saturday weekend. Let's put it all together. Gary Bishop here because I'm here both days. Hey, get your tickets in person for the Dylan Scott Show, especially if you're active or retired military. What's the Dylan Scott Show? It's the whole kickoff for the Reno Rodeo. It's the kickoff concert we put on, and we love to see you there. And get a discount to boot. We're talking 10 bucks off for active or retired military, but you got to get your tickets at the Reno Sparks Livestock Event Center, which means you just got to go to the ticket office. That's Gate 6, Monday through Friday between 9 and 3. Now, this discount is made possible by the good folks over at Blue Sky Shutters and Shades. We thank them. So, you know, take advantage of it. Reno Rodeo Kickoff Concert with Dylan Scott and your concert animal. K-Bull 98.1.
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10: Recent survey conducted by Common Sense Media found one-third of teenagers prefer AI companions over humans for serious conversations. There's a term for that, social offloading. And experts we talked to warned that this habit could be stunting emotional growth, leaving an already isolated generation who came of age during the pandemic even less prepared for the messiness of human interaction. Sure, AI can help you polish whatever it is you're looking to say, but that's not very human, right? It's the messiness that makes our interactions with each other so real. It's also what makes them so validating, help us to develop our confidence, our voice, our deep bonds with each other. Psychiatrists we talked to encouraged turning to family or friends when you're struggling to express yourself. They are keen to help. I'm Dr. Sanjay Gupta, helping you live a better life.
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How about that? Tickets for two, flight for two, hotel for two. Everything's for two. I mean, if you win this thing, you can have a good time. 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